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I woke last night to the sound of thunder. How far off, I sat and wondered. Started humming a song from 1962. Ain't it funny how the night moves, when you just don't seem to have as much to lose. 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

0: my name is Claudia Ray. The word spread out that if you have a house that it was built before 1978, the Harris County had this program that it was completely free, and they will come out and test the house for lead. I was not aware of all the damage that lead can cause, especially to kids. My window is pretty old, and the window near the restroom as well. And my kids are always playing outside and inside the bedroom near the window.
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The Eagle, Houston's classic rock. It's the band that took their name from the iconic Red Ryder comic strip. That was a Western comic created back in the 30s. They chose it because they felt it reflected a strong sense of adventure and rugged individualism. I thought it was just because it sounded cool. Red Ryder on the Eagle.

0: 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I want my rock.
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The Eagle Houston's Classic Rock Eagle Fest tickets. We'll start up with those again tomorrow. First shot at them, 7 a.m. Outlaw Day show. I'll have them in my regular show from, 11 and 1. 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

my name is Claudia Ray. The word spread out that if you have a house that it was built before 1978, the Harris County had this program that it was completely free, and they will come out and test the house for lead. I was not aware of all the damage that lead can cause, especially to kids. My window is pretty old, and the window near the restroom as well. And my kids are always playing outside and inside the bedroom near the window.

the Eagle, Houston's classic rock. Well, it looks like Guns N' Roses will be in San Antonio coming up Wednesday. That should be interesting.

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White chocolate mocha is what it is. 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Sounds like I want to drink that too. 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

my name is Claudia Ray. The word spread out that if you have a house that it was built before 1978, the Harris County had this program that it was completely free, and they will come out and test the house for lead. I was not aware of all the damage that lead can cause, especially to kids. My window is pretty old, and the window near the restroom as well. And my kids are always playing outside and inside the bedroom near the window.

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I do this thing called the 90s Nooner. 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I'll do it again tomorrow at noon. 90s Nooner on the Eagle.

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Oh, yeah. KHPT Conroe, KGLK Lake Jackson. 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

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Eagle Fest tickets. Eagle Fest. Less than 3 weeks away from now. October 3rd on a Saturday night. Oh, it's going to be fun. 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

0: 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I'm from Missouri City, and I want my rock.
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2: 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I'm from Kima, Texas. Houston's Eagle is my spot to rock.

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0: Look, I'm just saying, ZZ Top and Cheap Trick are playing the Woodlands Pavilion October 3rd, and the window is closing. I can feel it closing.
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You know, songs, they take you back to some point in your life, like probably when they first came out or you heard them on MTV or something. One of my coworkers told me this reminds him of his football playing days. Okay, I see that.

0: 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I want my rock.
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2: 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Houston's Eagle is my spot to rock.

my name is Claudia Ray. The word spread out that if you have a house that it was built before 1978, the Harris County had this program that it was completely free, and they will come out and test the house for lead. I was not aware of all the damage that lead can cause, especially to kids. My window is pretty old, and the window near the restroom as well. And my kids are always playing outside and inside the bedroom near the window.

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0: 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Houston's classic rock, The Eagle.

Houston's Classic Rock. We are the Eagle. Hi there. Good evening. It is Jennifer Tyler. It's almost like good morning. Okay, I'm a little loopy because I don't normally stay up this late. Oh, you know, sometimes it's hell being 62. But I still love rock and roll.

0: 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And that's what she said.
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ZZ Top Cheap Trick, presented by attorney Brian White. October 3rd, that's a Saturday, Cynthia Woods, Mitchell Pavilion. Tickets starting again.

0: I'm Johnny from Pasadena. I want my rock.
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2: 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Houston Eagle is my spot to rock.

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That's what she said. 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

my name is Claudia Ray. The word spread out that if you have a house that it was built before 1978, the Harris County had this program that it was completely free, and they will come out and test the house for lead. I was not aware of all the damage that lead can cause, especially to kids. My window is pretty old, and the window near the restroom as well. And my kids are always playing outside and inside the bedroom near the window.

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0: my name is Claudia Ray. The word spread out that if you have a house that it was built before 1978, the Harris County had this program that it was completely free, and they will come out and test the house for lead. I was not aware of all the damage that lead can cause, especially to kids. My window is pretty old, and the window near the restroom as well. And my kids are always playing outside and inside the bedroom near the window.
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my name is Claudia Ray. The word spread out that if you have a house that it was built before 1978, the Harris County had this program that it was completely free, and they will come out and test the house for lead. I was not aware of all the damage that lead can cause, especially to kids. My window is pretty old, and the window near the restroom as well. And my kids are always playing outside and inside the bedroom near the window.

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my name is Claudia Ray. The word spread out that if you have a house that it was built before 1978, the Harris County had this program that it was completely free, and they will come out and test the house for lead. I was not aware of all the damage that lead can cause, especially to kids. My window is pretty old, and the window near the restroom as well. And my kids are always playing outside and inside the bedroom near the window.

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0: 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And that's what she said.
1: 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That's a DWI.
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0: 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I can feel it closing.
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0: my name is Claudia Ray. The word spread out that if you have a house that it was built before 1978, the Harris County had this program that it was completely free, and they will come out and test the house for lead. I was not aware of all the damage that lead can cause, especially to kids. My window is pretty old, and the window near the restroom as well. And my kids are always playing outside and inside the bedroom near the window.
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0: 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I want my rock.
1: 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I want my rock.
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0: my name is Claudia Ray. The word spread out that if you have a house that it was built before 1978, the Harris County had this program that it was completely free, and they will come out and test the house for lead. I was not aware of all the damage that lead can cause, especially to kids. My window is pretty old, and the window near the restroom as well. And my kids are always playing outside and inside the bedroom near the window.
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0: Nobody plays more Foreigner than Houston's classic rock.

Nerd Rises, fans of the music and friends of the show. It's your old buddy Outlaw Dave on a Monday. Good to see everybody back for the weekend with as few casualties as possible. Oh, I know what you're going to say. No, I do know. Most importantly, the only consolation to the start of the football season, as you know, is that Dallas lost. Unfortunately, the Texans lost. The Astros lost. Things are getting a little tight as we get. That's all right. If you visualize, you know that whole thing about manifesting? It's not about manifesting. It's not about hoping. It's about visualizing. It's about creating exactly where we are supposed to be. And to that end, if you are going 50 miles an hour on a freeway, and this, what do you, what, I, the cars are whizzing past you. You see that people are coming up on you. They're having to wait their turn to pass you. You're distracted driving. That's not okay. You're trying to wipe the sleep out of your eyes. All right. Maybe, but we got to get out there. We got to get this job done. We got to be someplace. Not that we're all running late. Not that we all have bad time management. But maybe for the safety and courtesy of everybody else, you could just be not brushing your teeth. Now, sometimes when I'm saying stuff, I feel like people are like, right on, Dave. Yeah, we feel you. We understand what you're saying. And then every once in a while, comes a point where somebody goes, I don't understand the thing he's saying. Nobody knows what he's saying. That's not true. It is never that nobody knows what you, it is. I can't even begin to explain to you my stream of consciousness, sharing, downloading, dumping, whatever it is, to be on a stage in front of like-minded individuals, fans, friends, my fellow Texans. Search for Miss Lone Star Rally 2026, round two, Saturday night, down at Jackie's. And it was a packed house, and I was on fire. Now, obviously, I was just coming off Friday night, Woodlands, Return of the Carnival of Sins tour, the crew, Tesla. But it's just, it's been a blessing to be around my tribe, my people, to know that at least amongst the group, somebody gets me. And if you ever have that feeling of alienation, of isolation, of loneliness, know that there is at least one person in Space City, moi, that gets you. And even if I don't, I will listen till I figure it out. There you go. All right, speaking of figuring things out, I was talking about the people slowing down the traffic, right? And the guy this morning, he was brushing his teeth. He had like a cup and he was brushing his teeth. And I'll give him that, all right? He was definitely multitasking on point. But it made me giggle. You see, when you're not running late, when you're still just going the speed limit, and you come up on somebody that's, so what was that? A coal slurry. Was it a coal slurry? A coal slurry? Am I saying that word right? Was it a gold slurry? Where did I see this? I don't know. Pennsylvania. What was the TV show? Swidgen. Deadwood. Right. So a slurry of activity and the visualness of that one heavy rock that's slowing. Not gold. Heavy coal sitting out there as we all try to get around it. So let's get around it before this thing kicks our ass on the Eagle Before Dawn.

0: 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And that's what she said. Houston's Eagle. It's Outlaw Traffic.
1: Well, we took a peek at 45, the North Freeway, heading southbound from the North Sam Houston Tollway to 610, the North Loop. Should take you about 9 minutes with no delays. 610, the West Loop northbound from 69, the Southwest Freeway to I-10, the Katy Freeway. That is a three-minute drive. That's traffic. More with the Outlaw Dave Show next on Houston's Eagle.
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0: my name is Claudia Ray. The word spread out that if you have a house that it was built before 1978, the Harris County had this program that it was completely free, and they will come out and test the house for lead. I was not aware of all the damage that lead can cause, especially to kids. My window is pretty old, and the window near the restroom as well. And my kids are always playing outside and inside the bedroom near the window.
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1: Good morning.
0: Buddy Outlaw.
2: Dave.
1: Sorry.
2: Lana. But you're all ready to go. Look at you, Lana Backman.
1: Yeah.
2: Before
1: it's Monday.
2: Yeah.
1: Let's do it.
2: I see it.
0: Not really. So, it was a long weekend. I know you were boating.
1: I was.
0: Did you have fun?
1: I had a great time.
2: Good. All right.
1: Yeah.
2: It was busy in Space City. We have so much to talk about, but there's still so much to look forward to, including the
1: 443 dollars and 30 cents. What?
2: And 30 cents.
1: No.
2: $443.
1: I have 440. And 30 cents.
2: We're going to have to get the book out. Either way, we are this close to giving away the cash on the Secret Sound. All the other cool stuff in between, including That's What She Said, the $1,000 Minute, and of course, your free Eagle Fest tickets.
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1: $443.30.
0: And 30 cents, because she's digging change out of her purse. Mm-hmm. All right, so she was wrong about the jackpot.
1: I did the math wrong.
0: You were also wrong about your football picks.
1: I don't want to talk about it. Our I knew you were going to bring it up.
0: Yahoo Sports player picks. Dude, you went from, what, second place
1: first
0: to
1: 28th, I think. Yeah, 28th.
0: Maybe you could get your fiance to help you with the rest of
1: the picks. Doing all right. He's at number 8 right now.
0: Oh, wait a minute. I take that back. You've already logged in all your picks for the entire season.
1: Yeah.
0: This will be fun to watch to see how it works out. Pearl Jam and Peanut Butter are in the top. The Metal Maniacs are first place, sharing it with Jones.
1: Uh-huh.
0: So it's all looking good, and it's not too late to get in on it.
1: No. Head over to our Facebook page, website. We got all the information there.
0: Free to play, but victory must be earned.

0: 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Bad decision. Telling the judge, relax, it was just a prank? Bad decision. 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Good decision. Houston's Eagle Mornings. Houston's Eagle. It's Outlaw Traffic.
1: 610, the South Loop heading westbound after Stella Link Road. Getting reports of a disabled vehicle. That one could be on the shoulder. Not much of a backup. I-10, the Katy Freeway westbound between 45, the North Freeway, and Studemont. That's your road construction blocking the two right lanes. A little bit slow from San Jacinto. That's traffic. More with the Outlaw Dave Show next on Houston's Eagle.
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0: Samantha, Outlaw Dave, and Lana from Houston's Eagle.
1: Hi, how are y'all?
2: That's what she said.
0: It's a relationship reckoning. It's couples counseling without the copay. It's a chance to win a trip to Noskala Casino, the luckiest spot in Texas. If you guys can just match up the answers to three simple questions.
1: Okay.
0: Sam, how long have you and Patrick been together?
1: Six months.
2: Oh, this is going to be fun.
0: Not one of the questions, but good to know. All right, question number one, Sam.
1: Okay.
0: Who said I love you first?
1: I did.
2: Ooh.
0: How long? Yeah, right away, first date, second date?
2: No.
1: It was pretty quick, and it was honestly like, I just kind of like blurted out. It was like, bye, I love you, and it was like an oh. Crap moment.
0: Wait, did he say it back or did he leave you hanging?
1: No, he left me hanging.
2: That's the worst. For how long? And then when did he say it?
1: Let's see. I don't know. Probably like a couple days, a week later.
0: All right. Question number two. We're off to a rousing start like their relationship. What is the one basic adult task that Patrick is absolutely terrible at?
1: Oh, that he's terrible at?
0: Yeah.
2: Well, he could do better.
1: Probably laundry.
0: Oh. Does he just throw it all in together?
1: It's more like when it comes out of the dryer, it just gets piled in a basket and left there.
2: I don't understand not putting it away right away.
0: Okay. Yeah. All right.
1: So you got to throw it back in the dryer so it's not so wrinkled.
2: Double in the workload.
1: Right.
0: Hey.
2: Well, I'm just saying.
0: Sometimes there's a method to the madness.
2: Okay.
0: All right, Sam. Question number three. It's kind of the sticky one. And I know you guys have only been together for 6 months. Mm-hmm. Right? Six months you've been together?
2: We might have to pivot.
0: Yeah. Married 6 months.
1: Together.
0: Dating.
2: Yeah.
0: Boy, are you cohabitating?
1: Yes.
2: Wow, Sam.
0: That's quick.
1: It's an instant.
2: When you know, you know.
0: Yeah.
1: Right.
0: I love you. Here's my key. What? Is there something you have tried in bed that you would never do again?
1: Oh, my gosh.
0: Are there boundaries? Is there free for all?
1: It's kind of a free-for-all, but...
0: It is a free-for-all.
2: Because it's new.
1: Yeah, like, we're open to trying things.
0: What is something you want to do you haven't done yet?
2: Good.
1: Probably a threesome.
2: Nice, Sam.
0: Easy.
2: That's brave, because I always feel like maybe that's not a thing you want to do in a relationship. You want to be the guest star, perhaps.
1: Right, it can get a little sticky.
2: Yeah.
0: Yeah, that's why it's called
2: the
0: sticky question.
2: That's what she said. Yeah.
0: Okay, all right, don't go anywhere.
3: Hello.
0: Morning, Patrick, Outlaw Dave, Lana from Houston's Eagle. I believe that you signed you and your cohabitating sweetheart up for a little game we call That's What She Said.
3: Yes.
0: My understanding is you guys have been together for 6 months.
3: Yes, 6 long months.
0: Careful, she's on the line with us. She can hear what you're saying. You know how the game works. You could win a trip to Noskala Casino. A runner-up prize is a specialty pizza from Pink's Pizza, also the sponsor of our ZZ Top Memorabilia Museum, coming up at Eagle Fest, or a pair of monogrammed koozies.
2: Not monogrammed.
0: All right, here we go, Patrick. We said, who said I love you first?
3: She did.
2: That's what she said.
0: And you left her hanging.
2: Yep. Do you remember how you brought it up later when you said it back?
3: I'll be honest.
0: Hold on.
2: It's not one of the questions. I feel like there's a chick ganging up thing happening
0: right now.
2: I'm just curious how one handles that.
0: She admitted that he said it eventually.
2: Okay.
0: Days or a week or so later. Bro, I'm trying to cover for you.
3: Yeah, there we go. I like that.
0: When you got around to it.
2: All right.
0: Were you nervous? Were you anxious? Was it just slipped your mind? Or you're like, oh, I got to say it back now somehow. Did you have to wait for her to say it again?
3: No, I needed time.
2: Okay. Yeah, that's totally fair.
0: All right, here we go. Question number two, we said, what is the one basic adult task that Patrick is absolutely terrible at? What did she say?
3: Oh, crap.
0: Adulting, not your forte?
3: Probably feeding the dogs.
0: Oh, no. Cleaning your clothes is what she said. You wash it, you dry it, and you just throw it in a pile, and you lay it all wrinkled up, and you have to do it all over again. These are supposed to be eye-opening experiences, Patrick. You signed up for this. You're one out of two. You have a chance to pull this out and get the specialty pizza. You're obviously not going to the casino with us. Man, come on, bro.
3: The laundry, really?
2: Oh. Yeah, I guess it's all right. It's all right.
0: Question number three. It's the sticky one. We said, what is the one thing that you guys, or I guess her, would like to do in the bedroom, and even though it's been a complete free-for-all for almost half a year, you haven't done this yet. What did she say? Yeah.
3: Man.
0: Mm-hmm.
3: Probably, what's a politically correct way to say it? More.
2: What'd you say?
0: What?
3: Actually.
0: To achieve gratification more often.
3: There we go.
0: Yeah.
2: Okay, I thought...
0: that's not what she said.
2: She said, ménage à trois.
0: Yes.
3: What the crap?
0: That's the politically correct way of saying it.
2: Do you know what that means?
3: Yeah, no, I definitely know what that means.
2: All right, I'm just dragging. You didn't sound excited.
3: What the crap?
0: What the hell's happening here?
2: I don't know.
0: They're walking out here with monogram koozies.
2: Not monogram.
0: I know, man. It's...
3: I feel attacked.
0: I know. Lana?
2: By me? Moi?
0: Hey, sign up for any one of our silly games at HoustonTheEagle.com. The $1,000 minute's coming up next. Patrick, bro.
3: I know.
0: We're out here doing God's work, all right?
3: I know.
0: They don't call us the love doctors for nothing.
2: Listen, all the best couples don't get all three right, just so you know.
0: Wait, are we talking about the questions or sex?
2: The questions.
0: What?

0: I'm Courtney from Spring. I want my rock.
1: I'm Mark Silva from League City. I want my rock.
2: 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Houston Eagle is my spot to rock.
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4: Brand new accident reported in the downtown area on the Katy Freeway eastbound to Taylor. Three right lanes are blocked, so this delay is starting to build quickly. It's heavy beyond Shepherd 69, the Southwest Freeway southbound at Elgin. An accident causing nearly a 20-minute delay from I-10 to East Freeway. That's traffic. More with the Outlaw Dave Show next on Houston's Eagle.
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0: Thanks to attorney Brian White. Get Brian, get paid. Lights are on, clock is hot, and it's go time.
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3: How you doing? Good morning.
5: Good, boss. You signed up for the $1,000 Minute. 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
4: Get paid.
3: I'll give it a shot.
5: No. These are special questions, hand-curated just for you, my friend.
3: Okay.
5: All right, Lana, are you ready?
4: Yeah.
5: Avi, you ready?
3: I'm ready.
5: I'm starting the clock. What sport is played at Wimbledon?
3: Tennis.
5: What do caterpillars turn into?
3: Butterflies.
5: What is the name of the city where Batman lives?
3: Bat.
5: Which song did Prince sing in the movie Batman?
3: Bat.
5: Who played Kevin Arnold in the Wonder Years?
3: Don't know.
5: What do we call two words that have the same ending sound?
3: Don't know.
5: Who hosted the Oscars the most?
3: Jimmy Kimmel.
5: What is the capital city of Japan?
3: Tokyo.
5: The company Absolute is known for making what kind of alcohol?
3: Tequila.
5: How many square yards are in an acre?
3: 43,360.
5: What is the name of Batman City?
3: New York.
4: Gotham City.
5: Well, it is kind of, it's, close. It's based on
4: it's
5: New
4: based
5: York.
4: It's based on New York, yeah. It is. Yeah.
5: Man, that Batman, that messed you up. The Batman,
4: I know,
5: they
4: I'm
5: just
4: sorry.
5: Threw him off.
3: Yeah.
5: By the time we got down to Absolute, he's like, tequila, because it's time to drink.
4: I know. Javier, what song did Prince sing in the movie Batman, Bat Dance or Party Man? We would have accepted
5: either one. It was the Bat Dance.
3: Yeah, don't know.
4: Who played Kevin Arnold in The Wonder Years? Fred Savage.
5: Yeah, a little round-faced kid.
3: Fred Savage, yeah.
4: What do we call two words that have the same ending sound? That would be a rhyme.
5: A rhyme in time.
4: Rhymes with time.
5: Nine.
3: Rhyme.
4: Who has hosted the Oscars the most times? You said Jimmy Kimmel. That was a good guess. Billy Crystal. He hosted it nine times.
5: Kimmel did it 5.
4: You nailed Tokyo. Absolute is known for making vodka. Vodka, not
5: and
4: tequila.
5: You were close on the square yards in an acre. It's 4,840. I think you got 40, whatever.
4: 63.
5: Out to 60. Just calcula.
4: Yep.
5: We've got an Outlaw Dave bonus pack. It includes an Eagle t-shirt, visor, sunglasses, a hand towel, and a koozie.
4: Not monogrammed.
3: Yeah, thank you.
4: Yeah.
5: The rest of you sign up today at HoustonsEagle.com for your chance.
4: In the hot seat.

my name is Claudia Ray. The word spread out that if you have a house that it was built before 1978, the Harris County had this program that it was completely free, and they will come out and test the house for lead. I was not aware of all the damage that lead can cause, especially to kids. My window is pretty old, and the window near the restroom as well. And my kids are always playing outside and inside the bedroom near the window.

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2: All right, to the bat polls. 713-931-1075. 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
3: 19.
2: Sure, 19. Let's do it.

0: Good morning, Houston Deagle, Outlaw Dave and Lana.
1: Hello.
2: Who's this?
1: This is Joe.
0: Joe Mama. Hey, did you have adult relations this weekend?
1: Of course.
2: A bunch? What'd you say?
0: Lana says that sometimes men want more than they can handle, if you know what I'm saying. And I'm like, that's not the case at all. She said, well, wait, listen to this story coming up next. And Joe, by the by, you got tickets to go to Eagle Fest. There's a little payoff.
1: All right.
3: Stories. She's got stories. What kind of stories does Lana have? Weird stories, scary stories, stories that make you talk. Gross out stories, cringe out stories, even stories about monkeypox. Oh, stories. She's got stories. Here's Outlaw Dave and Lana now.
2: So you want to have sex?
0: Yes.
2: So much sex.
0: Oh, yeah.
2: The most sex you've ever had.
0: Oh, my God.
2: Be careful what you wish for.
0: What?
2: But first, a high school teacher was volunteering on a fossil hunt in North Dakota, but he's got a bad knee, so he had to slow down. And because he slowed down, it gave him time to notice something weird around him. There was these unusual marks in the ground, and you know what they were?
0: What?
2: A trail of footprints left by an adult T-Rex.
0: Tyrannosaurus Rex?
2: Yes.
0: Shut up.
2: Uh-huh. For most of history, women dated men for survival and stability and security, right? But now that women are successful in their own right and making lives of their own, now we want different things. We ask ourselves, do I actually like being around him? Does he bring peace into my life? So, essentially, we're looking for emotional intelligence. Just so you know. You want to have so much sex. The most sex you have ever had. Be careful what you wish for. Mm-hmm. There's a woman in Utah who's facing charges of sexual assault because she pressured her boyfriend into having sex 7 times a day, even though he didn't want to. Oh, so sad. I'm so sorry. They argued about it for a while. And then I guess the situation escalated and the woman refused to respect his repeated attempts to stop. Although I'm not sure how that works exactly.
0: We don't have to discuss semantics,
2: but yeah. So men can also be victims of sexual assault.
3: Houston's Eagle. It's Outlaw Traffic.
4: Well, we briefly had a wreck on 69, the Southwest Freeway, southbound at Highway 288. They've cleared that. Still looking at least a 10-minute residual backup from I-10, the East Freeway. Also, if you're traveling on the West Sam Houston Tollway, southbound before Philippine, reports of a brand new crash. That's traffic. More with the Outlaw Dave Show next on Houston's Eagle.
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17: Here's Governor Greg Abbott on his plan to control property taxes.
18: The state of Texas does not impose a property tax. 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So the first thing we got to do is to stop the spending that leads to property tax increases. You should have a say on whether or not your property taxes go up. It should be a vote that requires 2/3 vote before any property tax increase can ever be imposed on our fellow Texans. You're going to be able to live in your home for the rest of your lives without being priced out of it.
17: Protecting homeowners, lowering property taxes. That's Governor Greg Abbott.
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0: could be something you hear every day, or it could be something you'd never expect. Every wrong guess makes the jackpot bigger. 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
1: If you could identify this sound. All right, I'm going to play it for you one more time. It is not. Well, so let's get with the closest guesses so far.
2: Okay.
1: A bottle being dispensed from a vending machine.
2: A bottle being closed.
1: A bottle being filled.
2: In a plant.
1: And a beer can
2: being open.
1: All right.
2: There you go.
1: 713-931-1075.
0: It could be something you hear every day, or it could be something you'd never expect. Every wrong guess makes the jackpot bigger. What is the secret sound?

0: be something you hear every day, or it could be something you'd never expect. Every wrong guess makes the jackpot bigger. What is the secret sound?
1: Houston's Eagle Outlaw Dave Lana. Good morning. Who's this?
2: Stuart.
1: Stuart?
2: Yes.
1: We have $443.30. If you listen to the show, you realize that the 30 cents came from the bottom of
2: Lana's purse.
1: The rest of the money came from waterpalace.com.
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1: We are asking you right now, my friend, this morning, if you could identify this sound. Listen up. I'm going to play it for you one more time. Stuart, for all the cash in the pot, what is that sound?
2: A bottle being opened.
1: Okay.
3: Okay, but what?
1: Kind of bottle.
2: Soda bottle?
1: No. No.
2: Oh, no, a beer bottle.
3: Nope, same answer.
1: See, if it was a soda bottle, you'd have the... You'd have that carbonation. What kind of bottle being opened is it? How much cash you got in your pocket?
3: $20.
1: Woo, that's what I had on Friday. And after this weekend, I have nothing. So there you go. We're adding $20 to the jackpot tomorrow. The secret sound. But coming up next, that's what
3: she said.
1: It's a sticky question.
2: Okay.
1: And we asked Megan a question. She didn't know the answer to it. So we had to pivot and go to the stickier of the sticky questions.
3: Mm-hmm.
1: But just for my own edification, yeah. Do you have a hall pass?
2: Do I have a hall pass?
3: You know what that is?
2: Like for school to go to the bathroom? It's been a while.
4: 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It's Outlaw Traffic.
5: Road construction up on the Crosby Freeway. This is going to be both directions, east and westbound, between Wallaceville Road and Lake Houston Parkway. It has you backed up a little bit in both directions. Had a wreck West Sam Houston Tollway southbound before Philippine. They've cleared that. Still about a 5-minute residual backup. That's traffic. More with the Outlaw Dave Show next on Houston's Eagle.
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1: Megan.
0: Hi.
2: Megan, it's L.I. Dave and Alana from Houston's Eagle. How's it going?
0: It's great. How are you?
2: Well, you signed up to play a little game we call
3: That's What She Said.
2: Could be winning a bus trip to the Noskala Casino, a specialty pizza from Pink's Pizza. Also, the purveyors of the ZZ Top Memorabilia Museum on display at the launch party for the upcoming Eagle Fest. Or a pair of monogrammed koozies.
3: Not monogrammed, Megan.
2: Okay. How long have you and Jonathan been together?
0: Oh, it'll be a year in November.
3: Ooh. Nice.
0: Yeah.
3: These are always the fun ones, the newish couples.
2: Yeah. Question number one, what's your favorite thing about him?
0: Favorite thing about him? That's a tricky one. I would say his love for his children.
3: Oh, that's a good one. Good man, maybe.
2: You know, they say you can judge a person on how they treat waiters. I think that it would translate a little better how they treat their children, right?
3: Yeah, true. Good point.
0: Awesome.
2: Mm-hmm. I know I don't like my sister-in-law. So, stop it.
3: Question. Not about you today, Dave.
2: It's not about me. It's about Jonathan and Megan. Question number two, who spends more time on their phone?
0: He would probably say me.
2: Ooh. Would he be right?
3: Doing what?
0: Playing games. Right. I kind of got him started on it too. So.
2: Misery loves company.
0: Right.
2: Why did
3: or
2: you make
3: company
2: a face?
3: Just loves company. Well, because misery, that sounds dark.
2: I just feel like I am guilty of staring at my phone way too much.
3: Mm-hmm.
2: And this is just doom scrolling and answering messages. I can't imagine if I was doing Candy Crush or Solitaire.
3: Or gambling, like right? Someone's fiance.
2: Wait, are we talking about Megan still?
3: No.
2: You're both with a guy named Jonathan.
3: Yeah, right, true.
2: Megan, back to you.
0: Oh.
2: Not about us today.
3: All right.
2: Jeez. Question number three. Sometimes it's called the sticky one. It's question number three. Who is your hall pass?
0: Well, we never actually talked about that. And I do not have one.
2: You don't have one?
0: I do not.
3: What about his?
0: He shouldn't have one either, but I would say no, he doesn't have one.
2: Well, that's not going to be a good sticky question. All right, so we're going to have to pivot to the stickier of the sticky questions.
3: Mm-hmm.
0: Go ahead.
2: Megan, what is the one thing that so far he's been doing in the bedroom that gets an eye roll? You know what I mean? Like, oh, don't do that.
0: Gets an eye roll. Oh, when he tries to take over.
2: What?
0: When he tries to take over.
2: Oh, okay.
3: Yeah.
2: All right.
3: Yeah, no, that makes sense. You're like, I'm handling things.
0: Exactly.
3: Settle down.
2: I feel like I'm sitting. What is that show?
3: The View?
2: It's the one where the one guy is sitting there with five women outnumbered.
3: I don't know it.
2: Megan, do you know the show I'm talking about?
0: I do not.
2: It's kind of like The View. It's a new show. So it's four women commentators, and then one guy comes in, and it's specifically gender tension.
3: Okay.
2: Anyway,
3: fun.
2: We digress. What's John do?
0: He's a. He owns a phone company, construction.
2: Oh, good, good, good. Cool. Let's get him on the phone here.
3: I hear the price of wood packs are down.
2: Now you're just making fun of me.
3: Yep.
4: Hello.
2: Jonathan's Outlaw, Dave, Lana, and Megan on the line from Houston's Eagle. We're playing a little game called That's What She Said.
4: What's going on, man?
2: Some people think that we hire actors or AI voices to do this, but the fact of the matter is you're a real person, right?
4: Yes, sir.
3: That's what a robot would say.
2: What? That's so effusive, John. I know you're busy. The start to okay. So we'll just cut to the chase.
3: Mm-hmm.
2: You're trying to win a VIP experience at the casino or a specialty pizza or a pair of monogrammed koozies.
3: Not monogrammed, John.
2: All you have to do is match up Meg's answers to these three questions.
4: Okay.
2: We said, Megan, what is your favorite thing about Jonathan? What did she say?
4: What is her favorite thing about me? Man, that's a good one. probably what I turn around and try to do for the family and being
3: That's what she said.
2: Yeah, that's what she said.
3: Love for the children
2: and
3: all
2: love
3: that.
2: Love for your family, love for your children. And then Lana said something about hating her sister-in-law. I don't know. No, I'm kidding. It was me. All right, question number two. I said
3: you're a good man, Jonathan.
2: Megan, who spends more time on the phone? What did she say?
4: She's probably going to say me.
2: Ooh.
4: But I'd say it's probably about equal. equal on that one.
2: Now that you're gaming like she is, no, right. She took credit. She said she's got the top spot. Not that it's a competition to see who's on top or anything.
3: But you're getting there now.
2: Wow, you're all stumbling through this.
3: Yeah.
2: She's uncomfortable because of the double entendre. The third question, and I don't know if you've heard this before, Jonathan. It's a sticky question.
4: Okay.
2: And we asked Megan a question. She didn't know the answer to it. So we had to pivot and go to the stickier of the sticky questions.
3: Mm-hmm.
2: But just for my own edification, do you have a hall pass?
4: Do I have a hall pass?
3: You know what that is?
4: Like for school to go to the bathroom? It's been a while.
2: Yeah, no, okay.
3: Kind of.
2: We're just going to move
3: you
2: right
3: know
2: on
3: from there. You know the celebrity that if you...
2: I said we're moving
3: could,
2: on.
3: You would, but yeah, you don't have the chance.
2: Yeah, no, it's not a thing. Okay. If it's not a thing in their zeitgeist, that's a good word.
3: Good one.
2: All right, from my vocabulary calendar. Right. This is a sticky question today, Jonathan, is...
4: Hey.
2: We asked Megan, in the bedroom, what is something that Jonathan does that gets the eye roll? And we go, you know what we mean, and she absolutely had something to say. So what is it that you do in the bedroom that she's like...
4: Probably if I get on my damn phone.
2: Whoa! No. It's when you try to take control, when you take over, when you don't let her be the... maestro of the machinations, the love goddess that she is.
4: Oh,
2: so you got a pair of monogrammed koozies.
3: Not monogrammed.
2: Because you only got one of the questions right. But your relationship is so young, and we encourage romance, love, and commitment. The rest of you sign up for any one of our silly little games at HoustonEagle.com. The $1,000 Minute's coming up next.

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1: I want money!
2: Let's do this!
0: Thanks to attorney Brian White. Get Brian, get paid. Lights are on, clock is hot, and it's go time.
3: Hello?
4: Rogelio Cavazos, Outlaw Dave, Ilana, Houston's Eagle.
3: Hello.
1: Hi.
3: How you doing?
4: You signed up for the $1,000 Minute, pal.
3: Wow, I can't believe this.
4: I don't know how much money you spent this weekend on your entertainment, but you could feather your nest with $1,000 thanks to attorney Brian White. Get Brian!
1: Get paid!
4: If you can answer these 10 questions in 60 seconds or less, you know how the game works, right?
3: Right.
4: All right, Lana, are you ready?
1: Yeah.
4: Rio, are you ready?
3: Yes.
4: I'm starting the clock. What kind of animal is a python?
3: A snake.
4: What is the abbreviation for the direction northeast?
3: E-N-E.
4: What kind of alcohol is Guinness?
3: Gin.
4: What do you call the main character in a story? A sidekick, the villain, or the protagonist?
5: What?
3: Villain.
4: You need 2 cups of flour for 1 batch of cookies. How many cups would you need for 5 batches of cookies?
3: 10.
4: What is tofu for turkey made with? What is tofurkey made with? What show follows the Crawley family and their servants in the early 20th century Britain?
3: Pass.
4: What is the name of the largest rainforest of the world?
3: Pass.
4: What store would you buy a big gulp from?
3: Kmart.
4: What board game uses sheep, wheat, and bricks as resources?
3: Pass.
4: What is that game? It's not Roblox? What is it?
1: Catan?
4: What's Catan?
1: I don't know.
4: You wrote the questions, Lana.
1: Well, it's that weird, like, old-timey game.
4: All right. I'm sorry.
1: Well, Helio, you got the Monday Foggies. That's all right. You nailed the first two. What kind of alcohol is Guinness?
4: Beer. From my native Ireland.
1: Yes, the only thing I drink on St. Patrick's Day, not gin.
4: The main character in the story is a protagonist.
1: Oh. You nailed the math, the flour part.
4: Tofurkey.
1: It's tofu. It's vegan. Like a blob
4: it's like
1: of tofu.
4: Gross, whatever.
1: Yeah. Which show follows the Crawley family and their servants in the early 20th century Britain? Downton Abbey.
4: Ooh, the upstairs mode.
1: What is the name of the largest rainforest in the world? It's Amazon Rainforest.
4: And the big gulp comes from 7-Eleven.
1: 7-Eleven, Rogelio.
4: Not
1: Circle K.
4: Got an Outlaw Dave bonus pack. It's got a t-shirt, sunglasses, visor, and a koozie. Just for answering the phone call, my man.
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0: Houston Jingle Outlaw, Dave Lotta Backman.
1: Good morning.
0: Morning. I did a post on, I don't know if it was Instagram or a story or a reel. Still trying to.
1: Yep, figure that out.
0: But it was a picture of me and Scott Sparks, the afternoon guy here at the station.
1: Oh, I didn't see it.
0: And I put the guy who you wake up with and then the guy who's trying to take you home.
1: Wait, who's who?
0: Well, hey, whoa.

0: Done the math. If you haven't bought Eagle Fest tickets yet, you're basically behind.
1: Behind what?
0: Everyone, society, the curve.
1: Nobody's behind a curve over concert tickets.
0: Look, I'm just saying, ZZ Top and Cheap Trick are playing the Woodlands Pavilion October 3rd, and the window is closing. I can feel it closing.
1: You can't feel a ticket window.
0: I can. 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
2: Houston's Eagle. It's outlaw traffic.
3: Had a wreck on the northwest side on Highway 99 northbound. That's a connecting ramp to get on to Highway 90. The ramp is blocked. It's a crash. It's got you backed up 20 minutes from Tuckerton Road. 610, the South Loop westbound near Alameda. Disabled vehicle in that right lane. It's slow from Highway 288. That's traffic. More with the Outlaw Dave Show next on Houston's Eagle.
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0: stories. She's got stories. What kind of stories does Lana have? Weird stories, scary stories, stories that make you talk. Gross out stories, cringe out stories, even stories about monkeypox. Oh, stories. She's got stories. Here's Outlaw Dave and Lana now.
1: So you want to have sex?
2: Yes.
1: So much sex.
2: Oh, yeah.
1: The most sex you've ever had.
2: Oh, my God.
1: Be careful what you wish for.
2: What?
1: But first, a high school teacher was volunteering on a fossil hunt in North Dakota, but he's got a bad knee, so he had to slow down. And because he slowed down, it gave him time to notice something weird around him. There was these unusual marks in the ground, and you know what they were?
2: What?
1: A trail of footprints left by an adult T-Rex.
2: Tyrannosaurus Rex?
1: Yes.
2: Shut up.
1: Uh-huh.
2: So actually, what had never been found really was tracks of a T-Rex, only their fossils heretofore.
1: For most of history, women dated men for survival and stability and security, right? But now that women are successful in their own right and making lives of their own, now we want different things. We ask ourselves, do I actually like being around him? Does he bring peace into my life? So essentially, we're looking for emotional intelligence. Just so you know. You want to have so much sex. The most sex you have ever had. Be careful what you wish for. Mm-hmm. There's a woman in Utah who's facing charges of sexual assault because she pressured her boyfriend into having sex 7 times a day, even though he didn't want to. Oh, so sad. I'm so sorry. They argued about it for a while. And then I guess the situation escalated and the woman refused to respect his repeated attempts to stop. Although I'm not sure how that works exactly.
2: I don't have to discuss
1: semantics, but yeah. So men can also be victims of sexual assault.

0: Dave, Lana.
1: Morning.
0: More tickets to Eagle Fest coming up at the top of the hour. But, you know, why are you waiting? Why are you trying to get lucky? Why don't you just buy some?
1: Yeah.
0: Buy some, sucker fools.
1: LiveNation.com is where you go.
0: Don't want to miss this party. Speaking of parties, over the weekend, the round two of the Search for Miss Lone Star Rally. It's the countdown for the Lone Star Rally is now upon us.
1: Right.
0: First chance to get Harley High Roller keys, thanks to attorney Brian White, will be at Eagle Fest.
1: Nice.
0: Got to line up the bike this week.
1: Cool.
0: You were out on the lake this weekend.
1: I was. Yeah, for the first time. It was fun.
0: What do you mean for the first time?
1: I'd never been out on Lake Conroe.
0: Oh.
1: Love bugs and leeches.
0: Wait, what?
1: I don't know. There was love bugs and leeches in the lake and on us.
0: Okay. The love bug things, it's love bug season. I get that.
1: That was weird.
0: How did you get leeches?
1: Well, I don't know. There were little baby ones. And then my friend Desiree goes, oh, yeah, there are leeches. Ew.
0: I just wish
1: I didn't know what they were. They looked
0: like
1: little
0: centipedes. Did they just swim up and leech onto you?
1: Well, yeah.
0: Or were you rubbing against the barnacle
1: post?
0: Well,
1: no, I don't know. They're in the water and they...
0: So you jumped in the water and they just attacked you.
1: Yeah, but like not a lot, but there was a couple.
0: There were just... So, but I'm trying to figure out where they came from. So they were just...
1: What do you mean? Don't they just come from the water? They swim around in there and...
0: I got to be honest with you.
1: I don't know.
0: I've lived here my whole life.
1: Yeah.
0: I've swum in all those lakes. I've never gotten leeches on me.
1: Just like a couple of little tiny ones.
0: Wow. Guess you're more attractive than me.
1: I guess so.

0: 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It's like music, but good. Houston's Eagle. It's outlaw traffic.
1: New problem on the northwest side, 290, the northwest freeway eastbound at Eldridge. It's a stalled vehicle blocking the HOV lane. If you're traveling on the Crosby Freeway, either direction, east or westbound between Wallaceville Road and Uvalde Road, you've got road construction in the left lane. That's traffic. More with the Outlaw Dave Show next on Houston's Eagle.
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0: Used to dig a lot, Dave. So I hung out with bikini-clad gals on Saturday night, and you hung out with bikini-clad gals on Saturday
1: afternoon. Yes.
0: I'll be posting pictures on my Outlaw Dave Show page. Will you be posting pictures of you and the B-girls?
1: I do. I have.
0: Because of their cup size, but because they all met on Bumble.
1: BFF.
0: BFF.
1: Are
0: you going to post pictures?
1: Yeah, I will.
0: Are they already
1: up? Page. Yeah, on my page. I haven't posted them on the Eagle page yet.
0: Hot Girls in Love.
1: Yes, I will.
0: Right now, we've got pictures from our Friday field trip.
1: That food was so good.
0: Yeah, good company seafood.
1: I can't stop thinking about the potatoes and the green beans. Like, what kind of combination is that?
0: Grilled
1: fish.
0: Right now, I'm hungry again.
1: I'm starved.

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2: All right, we're digging deep. 713-931-1075. 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
2: 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All right.

0: I'm Misty from Texas. I want my rock.
1: Hey, it's Sean from Alvin. I want my rock.
2: I'm Matt from Alvin, Texas. Houston Eagles is my spot to rock.

0: This is Eagle Outlaw Dave. Lana, you're going to Eagle Fest on Anna.
1: Alrighty!
0: Who's this?
1: This is Linda Claus, like Santa Claus.
0: Wouldn't that be Klaus?
2: Yeah.
0: Linda
1: K. Yeah. German. German.
0: Did you go to Northbrook High School?
1: I did not. I went to Pasadena Adobe.
2: Nice.
0: I sat in front of Linda Klaus. When I showed up to school, she was a grade ahead of me. And when I showed up to school in my KISS t-shirt, she thought I was really cool and finally noticed me.
2: Oh, right. I remember this, Linda.
1: Oh, right.
2: You've told us this before.
0: Shut up. That's okay. Not, you're making it seem like I'm redundant. Redundant. Redundant.
2: Redundant. Hey, that, Linda.
0: Why are you laughing? You just won free tickets.
1: Oh, hey, I'm excited. That's awesome.
0: This is one party you don't want to miss, Linda Klaus.
1: I know. I agree.

0: la Dave. I heard 8 people for my gym bought Eagle Fest tickets already.
1: Hey, my mechanic shop bought 12. 12, Lana.
0: Nobody needs 12 tickets.
1: Well, he has a big family, and apparently they have really good taste.
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1: Before Lana starts making up, more people at her gym.
0: They're real.
1: Sure they are. 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
1: One rock star just revealed the surprising struggle behind one of his biggest hits.
0: Huh.
1: But first, Motley Crue, who was here on Friday night, is celebrating the 45th anniversary of their debut album, Too Fast for Love, with a limited edition box set featuring both original versions of the album, 1982 live recordings, unreleased demos, and a 100-page photo book.
0: Wow.
1: And you know, some of the proceeds for this tour will go to after school arts programs. In a recent interview, Phil Collins was talking about his massive hit Against All Odds.
0: Oh, I love that song.
1: Beautiful song in that 1984 movie with Jeff Bridges and Rachel Ward.
0: Rachel Ward.
1: And at the beginning, it starts with that piano.
0: Yeah.
1: Phil Collins did not play that.
0: What?
1: He tried, but he said, you know what? He goes, I'm a drummer. I do not play the piano, and no one should ever expect me to sit down in front of a piano and play anything. So he got Grammy nominated, Emmy Award winning Rob Muncy to play it.
0: As his pianist.
1: Yes, that's what you call a piano player.
0: He played on You Could Call Me Al, Paul Simon. He played on Gaucho, Nightfly, and Madonna's Crazy for You.
1: Oh, cool.
0: He's a very accomplished pianist. And that's the news.

And now, words of Rock Kurtzman, brought to you by Gallery Furniture, really will save you money. If you are going 50 miles an hour on a freeway, the cars are whizzing past you. You see that people are coming up on you. They're having to wait their turn to pass you. You're distracted driving. That's not okay. You're trying to wipe the sleep out of your eyes. Maybe, but we got to get out there. We got to get this job done. We got to be someplace. Not that we're all running late. Not that we all have bad time management. But maybe for the safety and courtesy of everybody else, you could just be not brushing your teeth. Sometimes when I'm saying stuff, I feel like people are like, right on, Dave. Yeah, we feel you. We understand what you're saying. And then every once in a while comes a point where somebody goes, nobody knows what he's saying. That's not true. It is never that nobody knows what it is. I can't even begin to explain to you my stream of consciousness, sharing, downloading, dumping, whatever it is, to know that at least amongst the group, somebody gets me. And if you ever have that feeling of alienation, of isolation, of loneliness, know that there is at least one person in Space City, moi, that gets you. And even if I don't, I will listen till I figure it out. Speaking of figuring things out, I was talking about the people slowing down the traffic, right? The guy this morning, he was brushing his teeth. He had like a cup and he was brushing his teeth. And I'll give him that, all right? He was definitely multitasking on point. But it made me giggle. You see, when you're not running late, when you're still just going the speed limit, and you come up on somebody that's, so what was that? A coal slurry. Was it a coal slurry? Am I saying that word right? Was it a gold slurry? Where did I see this? What was the TV show? Swidgen, Deadwood. Right. So a slurry activity and the visualness of that one heavy rock that's slow, not gold, heavy coal sitting out there as we all try to get around it. So let's get around it. Just get out of our way.

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0: You're welcome.
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5: 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It should be a vote that requires two-thirds vote before any property tax increase can ever be imposed on our fellow Texans. 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
4: 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That's Governor Greg Abbott.
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We are less than 3 weeks away. Presented by attorney Brian White, ZZ Top, Cheap Trick, Cynthia Woods, and Mitchell Pavilion. It's going to be a glorious night. We'd love to see you there. Tickets coming up at 11 on the Eagle.

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0: 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I'm from Missouri City, and I want my rock.
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2: 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I'm from Kima, Texas. 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
11: 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You see, Wi-Fi signals going between your gateway and your smart devices. 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When changes in the signal are detected, you get a Wi-Fi Motion alert, letting you know about the movement that was detected between the gateway and the smart device. Best part, no cameras. 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Motion is being detected simply because there was a big enough change in the Wi-Fi signal, signaling human movement. 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

Houston's classic rock. We are the Eagle Heights. Jennifer Tyler. Let's see what's going on. 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It is going to be one heck of a night. 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

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October 3rd, ZZ Top, Cheap Trick. I'll tell you when to be caller number 12 to win those tickets. Coming up at 1 o'clock on the Eagle.

Well, I don't know what you're doing. But be caller 12 right now. October 3rd is the day. ZZ Top and Cheap Trick. Gonna be a big night at the Cynthia Woods Mitchell Pavilion. Caller 12, good luck. We are the Eagle.

0: Clint?
1: Yes.
0: What the heck are you doing today?
1: Working.
0: Working hard or hardly working?
1: Hardly working.
0: Okay. I appreciate your honesty. All right. And since you're hardly working today, you got time to win a couple Eagle Fest tickets, maybe?
1: Oh, yeah.
0: Okay. You're in.
1: All right. Thank you.
0: All right. Clint is in. Are you next? Hopefully so. 3 o'clock is the next time we got Eagle Fest tickets to give away. You can also head on over to livenation.com. 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Eagle Fest is fast approaching, less than 3 weeks away with the Eagle.

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2: 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Houston Eagle is my spot to rock. 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

The Eagle, Houston's classic rock. Football is back, baby. So excited. Not too excited about the Texans yesterday, but I digress. Broncos and Chiefs tonight on Monday Night Football. Patrick Mahomes back after his season-ending knee injury last year. I don't know. Not sure. Be a fun game, though.

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0: 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The Eagle.

Hughes's Classic Rock. We are the Eagle. Jennifer Tyler, it's time for me to fly. Scott's up next. Eagle Fest tickets at 3 o'clock. Have a fabulous afternoon. I will see you tomorrow.

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0: Lucia, you're there, okay?
1: Thank God. Thank you. I've been trying for weeks. I work from my car, so I'm always listening to you. I'm always trying while I'm driving.
0: Oh, you're a sweetheart. Thank you very much. It's going to be Saturday night. We'll see you at the Woodlands Pavilion October 3rd. It's going to be awesome. From the Houston area Chevy dealers in the heartbeat of America, Houston's classic rock.
1: The Eagle. Ah!

0: Lucia.
1: Well, hello, Lucia. 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What part of town are you calling from, Lucia?
0: Well, I'm in Magnolia right now, but I'm from Conroe.
1: Okay. All right. Enough with the map quest. All right. I'm feeling good, Lucia. I'm feeling good about this. You sound rather apprehensive. Lucia, you called me to be caller 12. I've got good news. You win the concert tickets. You're going to the show.
0: Oh, my God. Are you serious?
1: Yes.
0: Oh, fantastic.
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1: Inbound on the East Freeway at the East Sam Houston Parkway, a disabled truck is blocking the left lane. There's a five-minute delay from Deldale. And on the eastbound side of the North Loop near the Hardy Toll Road, there's a disabled vehicle in the left lane, and there's just under a five-minute delay from Ella. That's traffic on 106.9 and 107.5, The Eagle.
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finally it is here. Pasadena Livestock Show and Rodeo. Yeah, it's underway this weekend. I've got tickets to the rodeo, and we'll do that at 4 o'clock. We'll spin the wheel of rock and make you a winner. 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
1: 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I want my rock.
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0: done the math. 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
0: Look, I'm just saying, ZZ Top and Cheap Trick are playing the Woodlands Pavilion October 3rd, and the window is closing. I can feel it closing.
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3: Inbound on the East Freeway at the East Sam Houston Parkway, a disabled truck is blocking the left lane. There's a 5-minute delay from Deldale. And on the eastbound side of the North Loop near the Hardy Toll Road, there's a disabled vehicle in the left lane, and there's just under a 5-minute delay from Ella. That's traffic on 106.9 and 107.5, The Eagle.
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0: Well, who is this?
1: This is Melvin Mott.
0: Well, hello, Melvin. What part of town are you calling me from, sir?
1: I'm in Koontz right now.
0: Koontz, Texas. Guess what, buddy? I got a road trip for you you're going to love. Pasadena Livestock Show and Rodeo is coming to town, and they're setting up shop starting this weekend, and I got a couple of passes for you and the missus. You're going to go have a great time on us. Sound like a plan?
1: Man, that sounds wonderful.
0: Hell yeah, it does. Now, wait a minute. Whoa. Let's take a spin on the wheel of rock. Melvin, you tell me your favorite classic rock year.
1: 1991.

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3: Outbound on the North Freeway at Parker, an accident block in the right lane has caused a backup to Patton. There is a 10-minute delay getting through the area. And eastbound on the North Loop, there's a disabled vehicle near the Hardy Toll Road. It's been moved over to the shoulder, and there's a minute or two delay from North Main. That's traffic on 106.9 and 107.5, The Eagle.
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You know, they were in town just a couple of months ago, along with April Wine, and they said they've had so much fun, plus the sellout does not hurt, that they're going to have part two of their 50th anniversary world tour. Gotta love that. 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

0: Hey, it's Steven. 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
2: 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Houston's Eagle is my spot to rock. Yeah.

0: I'm not going to lie. I looked at the forecast. It is going to be cooler.
1: We will have cooler temperatures October 3rd, Saturday night. Woodlands Pavilion will be out there. Eagle Fest. ZZ Top and Cheap Trick for the last time. I got some free tickets for you at 5. 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Whoa!

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The band has been at it, what, since the early 60s? Roger is now 82, Pete is 81, and Roger wants to keep touring. He still has the pipes. Why not The Who on the Eagle?

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1: You've been trying and trying. Who is this?
0: She's Barbara Champion.
1: Well, hello, Pasadena. Barbara Champion. What part of town you be calling from?
0: Oh, Pasadena, Texas.
1: Barbara, I've got some real good news. You've been trying, and it's paid off. You win.
0: Oh, my goodness. Thank you. I wanted to go so bad. It's like, oh, my goodness.
1: Barbara, along with attorney Brian White, we got you covered. Eagle Fest with ZZ Top and Cheap Trick, October 3rd. Barbara, you are there.
0: Thank you. Thank you so much.
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1: Inbound on the East Freeway at Gellhorn, an accident blocks two right lanes. Traffic is backed up to Normandy. There's close to a 10-minute delay. And then outbound 288 at Croy, an accident just cleared. Two left lanes reopen. Still got a slowdown from FM 518. A little over a 10-minute delay left over. That's traffic on 106.9 and 107.5, The Eagle.
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From Spring to Alvin to that one guy who still says the Woodlands is in Houston. Yeah, we've rocked them all. Houston's classic rock. The

I woke last night to the sound of thunder. How far off, I sat and wondered. 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
3: Eastbound on the South Loop after Scott, there is a stalled vehicle. The driver made it over to the right shoulder, but you mix that in with normal congestion and there's a minute or two delay getting through the area. And then downtown, there's long-term road work on westbound I-10. Two lanes are closed between 45 and Studebaugh, causing a 10-minute delay from San Jacinto. That's traffic on 106.9 and 107.5, the Eagle.
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0: 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The heartbeat of America is rocking the Woodlands Pavilion October 3rd. 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

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You know, they were a working band for a better part of 10 years before the big Rocky break. Originally out of Chicago, the five guys together, Survivor, on Houston's classic rock, the Eagle.

All from our good buddies at the Houston area Chevy dealers, Heartbeat of America. That's what it is. And that is Eagle Fest featuring ZZ Top and, of course, Cheap Trick. Probably for the last time around for the guys. We want you there Saturday night, October 3rd. Another chance to win some tickets. Let's do it at 7. Making you a winner at 7 on Houston's Classic Rock, The Eagle.

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4: Northbound on the West Sam Houston Tollway, an accident at Fallbrook is blocking the left lane, causing a 15-minute delay from West Gulf Bank Road. And then eastbound 225, there's a disabled vehicle at Goodyear. It's in the center lane. Use caution and expect a delay there. That's traffic on 106.9 and 107.5, The Eagle.
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He said he had such a good time with Pat Benatar, they're going to do it again. Part two, if you will. Pat Benatar opening up for Bryan Adams. They're going to tour the world again in 2027. Why not? Good things working. Keep it rolling. Bryan, Houston's classic rock, The Eagle.

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3: Northbound on the West Ham Houston Tollway at Fallbrook, an accident block in the left lane has you moving slow from West Gulf Bank. There is a 40-minute delay. And southbound Highway 146 at Spencer Highway, an accident did clear, but traffic still moving slow from Highway 225. A little less than a 10-minute delay left over. That's traffic on 106.9 and 107.5, The Eagle.
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